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Hey, listen. 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

0: Desde entrevistas exclusivas, temas que te importan, hasta esa canción que te pone de buenas. 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

0: Desde entrevistas exclusivas, temas que te importan, hasta esa canción que te pone de buenas. 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

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Happy Thursday. 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

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Yes, yes. 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
3: 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Who will be crowned the Big 3 Season 9 Champion? 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
5: What's going on? 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
4: I'm happy. Yes, another day.
5: Yes.
4: Welcome. Good morning, everybody. Thanks for listening to my lady. 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
6: Yo.
4: Julio, producer, what's going on?
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5: 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Yeah.
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5: No, if I tell you the truth, I had them and I had that removed.
4: Oh, okay. Really?
5: Mm-hmm.
4: That's a whole story. I did not know that. Yep. 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
4: Wow. Well, I would have never known.
5: Yep.
4: You look fantastic like that. 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
0: 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That's a good point.
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0: 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Check it out.
4: I want to say thank you, Old Navy, for holding me down in high school. 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
0: 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That's the question.
1: The standard was opened up. Yeah. 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
0: 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But
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6: No, if I tell you the truth, I had them and I had that removed.
3: Oh, okay. Really?
6: Mm-hmm.
3: That's a whole story. I did not know that. Yep. 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
3: Wow. Well, I would have never known.
6: Yep.
3: You look fantastic like that. No sé por qué
6: Chumaleri.
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3: 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You know lo que es obvio and it's going to happen, but this is beautiful. 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
4: 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Hop in. 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
1: 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Yeah.
0: That's your name. Rebecca, what does a matchmaker do? ¿Qué hace una matchmaker?
1: A matchmaker helps people find the most important relationship of their life, the love of their life.
0: O sea, que ustedes no andan buscando problemas a uno, ¿verdad? You're not looking, you're not looking for trouble for us, right?
1: You're no, making sure I'm keeping you safe.
0: So she claims it, keeping it safe. All right, mi amor. What's your IG so people can follow you?
1: Connection Club Matchmaking.
0: Connection Club Matchmaking. Now Gabby is trying to get me to matchmake Rebecca, right?
1: Yeah.
0: Oh, man, I don't know about all of that. I don't know if I'm ready for that.
1: I have the most incredible women in Boston. I know all of them.
0: Well, I don't know. That's questionable nowadays. Pero, we're going to give it a shot. Rebecca, thank you so much for being with us. What's the IG again?
1: Connection Club Matchmaking.
0: Connection Club Matchmaking. Rebecca is visiting us. And Gabby, she's going to be with you when? Okay, next Sunday coming up. So, atención, si usted quiere saber un poquito más de cómo conectarse con personas que sí vale la pena. Entonces, Rebecca Matchmaking Connect makes it happen.

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1: 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This is Vanity. Let me know when, okay? Bye.
0: Vanity, you could do it right now. 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
5: Ice Cube's Big 3 season has come down to this. 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
1: Let's switch it up real quick. Thank you, Tomás Soto. Happy birthday, by the way. 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
1: Anyways, estoy listening to this music all day long.
0: In Spanglish.
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rancheras. 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Menor, why don't we end con los Tigres del Norte entonces? 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

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Ok, para todos mis colegas que están ahí, Happy National Radio Day. So, si tú conoces a una persona, si tú me conoces a mí, you can hit me up, you know, say congratulations, Happy National Radio Day. 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
0: What? 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

próxima hora te tengo lo que una persona quiere platicar con el pueblo, básicamente. Yes, en la próxima hora te tengo un detallazo, una historia que, bueno, I want to see or hear your opinion on that. More music, so I'm going to 7.0. No more afraid to that. I can pass.